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1: Oh, it's beautiful. But wait a minute, isn't this...
0: Yeah, yes it is.
1: But I thought the old lady dropped it into the ocean in the air.

0: Xavi y Mar te acompañan mientras trabajas. Cadena 100. Cadena 100.
1: I feel by the wayside, like everyone else. I hate you, I hate you. 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